my back? Would you take my call when I start to crack? Would you rescue me? 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When I need your love, if I need your help, would you rescue me? Would you rescue me?

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0: 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Now, some of us are pit bulls, too. We appreciate the things you do. Thanks again for shining a light on the women that work from 9 to 5.
1: It's my pleasure.